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0: Ever been to the movies or a football game or even around your own neighborhood and thought, man, how much more enjoyable would this be if I didn't have to cringe everywhere I chose to sit down? Cigarette butts, candy wrappers, wet naps, and other grotesque items tend to decorate our surroundings, becoming so commonplace we barely even notice. Well, it's time for us to notice, and not just notice, but make a change. 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And that's definitely something to cheer about. 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

0: in realms yet unknown, Goldfinger and Kay strayed from troubles and wars their hearts sought to evade. In infinite dimensions they broke the mold, seeking freedom's embrace as illusions took hold. Along the sacred trails of ages gone, Goldfinger and Kay ventured on and on, collecting fragments from eras untold. They crafted comic sonics, futures to unfold. It was a curious dream, dear, certainly. But now let it run into your tea, said Kay. As twilight fell, the Chrononauts whispered with glee, for those Sonics beckoned them, the time was to play!
1: Would you like to dance with me?

son of Adam.

I have a question. 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
1: What's up, everybody? This is WPRK 91.5 FM here in Winter Park. We're getting up our next set. Here we got from ASYS from 2007, getting that queued up. And then we got another one that I'm not sure if you guys have seen that viral Simpsons set where the guys are dressed up in the Simpsons costumes. It's from Russia. It's hard to pull up here on the computer, but I'm definitely going to get it. I've been listening to it all week. It's really good. It's from New Year's Eve this year. We're going to be ripping that too. So keep it locked in here on 91.5 WPRK, the best in basic radio.

Woo! You know, Sen is banging. The artist, they don't put out much. This is they only have a couple of live sets. It's A period, S period, Y period, S period. And this set is from 2007, almost 20 years ago. Amazing.

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1: In the summer of 1993, the Supreme Court ruled that the hours between 10 p.m. and 6 a.m. be declared safe harbor, during which time it is legal to broadcast material which may be considered objectionable to certain listeners. As a progressive-minded station, WPRK applauds the court's ruling. However, the opinions and views expressed in the music do not necessarily reflect the opinions of WPRK or Rollins College. 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

All right. Thanks, everybody, for tuning in with us tonight. We're wrapping up here. Again, this last set was done by Gorkiaska's Metro Station. That's the name of the collective from Russia. You guys have probably seen that video of the guys dressed up as the Simpsons characters jamming out. That's them. From that one show. Coming up next, amazing stuff here. We got Calco's coming on with Surreal Talk Radio. He's going to have AC of the Complete Nonsense podcast on, and all of his other guests. They're going to be doing amazing things here in the studio. Keep locked in here on WPRK. 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
1: In the summer of 1993, the Supreme Court ruled that the hours between 10 p.m. and 6 a.m. be declared safe harbor, during which time it is legal to broadcast material which may be considered objectionable to certain listeners. As a progressive-minded station, WPRK applauds the court's ruling. 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In the interest of fairness, WPRK warns that some of the material aired between 10 p.m. and 6 a.m. may be considered rude or objectionable to certain listeners. 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

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Yeah. Mic check, 1, 2, 1, 2. Mic check, 1, 2, 1, 2. Yeah, yeah, yeah.

0: 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Hey, man, we got a hot show lined up tonight, man. We're going to set this thing off with my surreal topic of the day. Got music from around the way. We got our throwback track and my favorite part of the show, the Pump It or Dump It. Y'all get to call in and talk to us about the music we playing and everything we saying right here on Surreal Talk Radio. Man, special guest chilling with us tonight, this brother right here. He is the host and creator of the Complete Nonsense Podcast. We're going to definitely talk about that. He's also a event organizer. We're going to talk about some of the events that he got going on and all the other good stuff. We got my man, AJ. Well, I'm going to call him Alan J. Cali Man. We call him AC. We go by AC, right?
1: We do, sir.
0: Yes, sir. All right, man. My man AC, first of all, man, I want to thank you so much for doing our show, helping us grow our platform. We appreciate that.
1: I'm happy to do it.
0: Yes, indeed. And man, I also want to thank you, man, for having me on the Complete Nonsense Podcast as well. Man, I had a great time out there with you. My man D's, I met. Man, shout out to D's.
1: D's. Good old D's. You know, he's got to work in the morning. So he absolutely refuses. I think he turns into a pumpkin or something by the time midnight rolls around. But he knows we're thinking of him even as I was leaving.

0: leaving, I said, "Hey, Deez, you coming with me, bud?" He's like, "I got you next time."
1: Hey, man. Deez, man. So let me, I wish Deez was here so I could ask him this question.
0: Please.
1: Well, you know, is that his, that's his real name or?
0: That's his last name.
1: His last name is Deez.
0: D-E-E-S.
1: Okay. Deez.
0: And that is everywhere in his house. When I tell you guys that's everywhere, that is everywhere.
1: Man.
0: Yeah, and then who when it, where it's not and somebody like says the home of the D's, we magic marker it in. It's everywhere.
1: My goodness. Well, man, listen, man, I'm going to give you some time to, you know, I'm going to give you the floor in a minute here.
0: Sure.
1: I want to get things started with my surreal topic of the day like I always do. Topic tonight is going to be, since you're a podcaster, man, we want to get some of these off-the-record stories.
0: Sure.
1: Right? So we're going to get some of these off-the-record stories from you, man. This is where, you know, saying you get the gold human, the unpredictable side. I'm gonna ask you like this, man. So who was your dream guest versus like a nightmare guest?
0: Are you looking for specific people?
1: If you want to go that,
0: I'll go.
1: I don't know how
0: Calico, you were on my show, right? Man. Where I have
1: this is gonna be good.
0: I have said in my mind 1,000 times coming here, do not swear. All right, do not swear. Complete Nonsense Podcast is completely about. I don't think we talk without swearing over there. Right? A nightmare guest would be somebody that is not funny. All right. And we had a nightmare guest. We had a guest that we thought was going to be very good. And when we turned out that he just wasn't that good, it became a nightmare for us because he started chasing us around. But out of that came fantastic guests like John from John Breaks Bad News, because he tried to call me with bad news. We turned around and we became best friends. The ultimate guest that I would love to have. There's so many, like there are really some guys and I'm constantly chasing them. Let me give you a little history of my show, if you don't mind. Right.
1: Well, before you do that, yeah. Man, I want to get a good idea of what we talk about. You know, I like to get into business.
0: Sure.
1: Man, you know?
0: Sure.
1: So I want you to back up a little bit, okay. Man, and tell us a little bit more about this disaster, this nightmare game.
0: Oh, jeez, yeah. Okay, so I'm not going to give him any props
1: out.
0: Because
1: okay.
0: we definitely have this guy.
1: You know what I'm digging for, but go, all right.
0: I'll give it all to you. I'll give you two good ones. I'm going to give you two good. You want them, I'm going to give them to you.
1: Nightmare guest.
0: So my nightmare guest. So we had this guy that I wanted as a man on the street. All right. I was looking for a man on the street. And, you know, somebody just go around and, hey, what's going on here? Let's go to a bar scene, you know, and then give us the clips and we can clip it and put it in the show. Me and D's. Right. It turns out to be that he's creepy. Like he's going to colleges like this and delivering pizza to these girls, young girls, right? Yeah. And he's an older guy, much older. And he's like trying to give them the pizza and his phone number, amongst other things. So we find this out. And I said, we're done. You know, we're done. So we started to phase away from him.
1: Yeah.
0: And all of a sudden we were getting, I'm 50 plus years old. I have no time, Calico, for nonsense, right?
1: Complete
0: I can do
1: nonsense.
0: Complete nonsense.
1: Right.
0: I don't have time for it.
1: Got you.
0: So all of a sudden, it went from he was like poking a little fun at us. We were okay with that. To all of a sudden, like just every week, Facebook arguing with me like I was 12. Mm. No, this is ridiculous. So he ends up trying to have John from John Breaks Bad News call me and tell me all these terrible things about me. I'm a terrible podcast. You know, I paint my nails. I'm everything. I shop at Goodwill. Now, let me explain Goodwill. I don't know anything about Goodwill, right? I'm a bougie New Yorker, right?
1: I know
0: bougie
1: a lot about Goodwill.
0: New Yorker.
1: Go ahead.
0: I thought Goodwill was you walk in, and the Goodwill is they give you a shirt because you're poor. That's what I thought it was, right?
1: It's
0: I don't
1: just
0: know.
1: Some pretty expensive stuff at Goodwill.
0: Again, you got to remember what you're working with here, bud, right? I'm an idiot. All right? So he lists all these things. So me and Deez, we decide to break down this phone call with the guy who called us. So we decide to call Goodwill. Is that what you do? You give free stuff? Oh, no, it's, you know, you pay for it. We decided to do a show and just annihilate the guy who tried to be bad to us. The biggest nightmare, thorn in my side, for we have done 3 shows about him just to like, all right, put the white flag up. We're done, buddy. I've had a second nightmare guest. We had a guest that came on that got on Kill Tony. That's a big, you know, you guys are familiar with Kill Tony, right? Kill Tony is got the mothership out in San Antonio, right? And all these people go down there and they try and get on. You get bucket pulled. We had a guest that we paid to come on our show who came up from Tampa. She was a great guest, you know, not spectacularly funny. She had some little bits that were good. And then all of a sudden, when she got on Kill Tony, she decided to turn on us to be like, because she said something about Tony on the show where she regretted it. She got buyer's remorse. That's not my problem, you know? Yeah. She started texting me at Christmas, and since I didn't get it, she's like, you're a terrible human being. Your podcast will go no anywhere. You guys are, you know, liars because I wanted you to take it down. She wants to take the podcast down that we paid for. Then she decides to have a guy emailed me. Now, I'm a businessman, all right? I've run businesses since I'm 16 years old. He says, I'm her manager. I demand you take it down. He goes, we'll pay you. And I said, after I got these texts, I said, okay, you want to run your mouth? It's going to cost you $10,000. And I said, every minute that you don't do it, it's going to be another $500. So this guy kept emailing me. I'm going to tell you, guy, you better. I was like, okay, you run your mouth again, $20,000. I said, I'll take it down for $20,000. I know she had no money at the time, right? He all of a sudden sends me a cease and desist letter, Calico. A cease and desist letter, right? You know what that is.
1: Yeah.
0: Stop selling an image. Name, image, and likeness. I said, hey, bud, let's get something straight. I didn't make dolls that look like this woman, and I'm selling them on Broadway in New York City. I said, I paid for an interview. I get it. And from that moment on, those two people have like kind of followed us and have been harassing us. It's the funniest thing. But we keep doing shows about it. We have a show called Our podcast will go no. It will go nowhere, except to the 250,000 listeners that we have. Kept calling us pod cancer. Oh, pod cancer! I'm on pod cancer's mind. Can I say cancer?
1: Yeah, you can say
0: okay,
1: it. Yeah,
0: pod cancer. Pod cancer's where on their mind? I said, hold on, bud. I said this is ridiculous. D's, let's respond. So we put up a show called Pod Cancer Responds. Our turn, and I used the Kill Shot song from Eminem. We're going to do this. Remember that? We're going to do this. We're going to do it once. And me and Deez just absolutely shredded the board.
1: Yeah.
0: And we almost felt bad, but I didn't.
1: You know, man, I could kind of relate to what you're saying as far as, you know, some of these guests that you have that get bitter or whatever. I ain't going to give her no shout out, but I had a chick, man, was going in on me about my Showtime and Sanford show. And I'm like, you know, it's weird because she's speaking as if she's actually been to my show before. Never even been to my show at all.
0: Crazy.
1: Ever, period. But she's breaking down the whole, you get paid off for this, then the other. I'm like, wow, this is crazy, man. So, you know, but I could totally relate to it.
0: But do you remember when I had you on our show, right? Uh-huh. And one of the questions I had asked you, I said, you know, you were getting some heat about you were showing payment to these people.
1: Yeah.
0: And trolls were posting that you don't pay people.
1: Yeah.
0: And I said, Calico, what? Why are these people? And you answered right. They're trolls. You know, they just want to complain.
1: Yeah, some
0: people like
1: just
0: to complain and be negative. And you know who they are. Come on, bud. They are guys sitting in their mother's basement. They really are. They would never come up to you face to face. They would never. And if they did, they would need some beer muscles. And, you know, it would just go, it'd go sideways for them very fast.
1: Yeah.
0: Right. It's just, you're never. The funniest thing about it, if you look at one of my shows with the nightmare girl I'm talking about, you can very easily find it on my thing. It has 10,000 views. Right. It has 52 comments. And the comments are all, these guys are terrible. Out of 10,000 views, it's 2,000 or 3,000 likes, but there's 50 comments telling us how terrible you are. So what I love the trolls, I get in there and I'm just like, oh, tell me about your show. Or I'll look at a picture. I'm like, wow, you look creepy, guy. Like, are you on a list? You know, that kind of stuff, you know? Mm. I mean, do better. Just do better. There's no reason. And then when somebody wants to say you have a terrible show, they don't like your show, hey, it's an easy concept. Go invest $5,000 and put together a studio and go make some content. Me and Deez don't run around. We are not shirtless, you know, wiping pineapple all over ourselves, doing these things that these kids do. You know what I'm saying? We are out there just having some fun. We want people to laugh. We want people to have a good time. And, you know, we get ourselves in trouble all the time. Him and I drink a lot. We go out and we don't know when to leave a party. We're those guys. Like, we'll go to a party and our friends will be shutting their TVs and going in and getting their pajamas on. And me and Deez are in the pool and our wives are like, well, guys, they're texting us. You do realize everybody's home and asleep. Oh, okay. Then I go home and we do something stupid in my front lawn and I get myself in trouble. Sorry. That's who I am.
1: All right, man. Well, tell us, man, I want to do a little bit more time on this surreal topic of the day before we get into what you got going on. But I want to ask you about your dream guest.
0: So dream guest.
1: You said it was who again?
0: I've got a lot.
1: Okay.
0: I do. I have a lot. I chase a lot of people. I do the booking on my show.
1: I'm talking about the one you yearning to do. Like, the one is really,
0: There's a couple. The one I really want now is a guy named Ian Begg. Okay. Have you guys heard of him?
1: No.
0: Ian Begg is this Canadian comic who has completely blown up. Like, not Kill Tony or anything, just a working guy who goes everywhere. And he does most of his show is outside crowd work. Like, he doesn't do this punchline stuff. Mm. He all of a sudden just does, like, talks to everybody in the audience. And I met him. He's super cool. He's super busy. But in terms of a comic, that's why I want the guy. I really, really, I want the guy. But there are so many people that I see through the socials that I try and get to, and we get blessed. I mean, we've had Joshua Ritter on our show, a descendant of John Ritter. We've had, we have Yang, who is a Kill Tony girl. We have Ance Rance, who's one of the up-and-coming funny guys. I mean, he's like, you know, Southern Florida. We've had C. Dillard, who just got called the funniest man in Chicago. You know, we've been really blessed with some. I had the 2025 Sumo Champion of the United States of America.
1: Wow.
0: The guy was I'll answer for you, Marcus. The guy was 400 pounds, 350 to 400. And he was shirtless, and he was trying to wrestle Deez the entire time sitting next to him.
1: What?
0: And you met Deez.
1: He is
0: my gentle giant. Don't upset him because he will snap you in half. He's a big boy.
1: Yeah.
0: But it takes a lot to get there. Yeah. And it was just so funny. Deez, I've never seen my guy so uncomfortable with a shirtless sumo wrestler who just was grappling with him during our show.
1: Man,
0: funny. It was very funny.
1: You got pictures and videos of
0: that? Oh, it's on the show. You can't miss it. You literally can't miss it. Completely. I mean, I've had it all. We had an exorcist come through my house. I was seeing ghosts, and I'm not a big believer in the afterlife and all that. And I could have sworn I was seeing this child ghost for some reason. And then an exorcist is like, I'm coming over. And she was in my closet, fighting the closet. We were sitting there like it was something out of Poltergeist. Her hair was blowing. It was weird. The whole thing was weird. We had her on our show. We've been blessed to have some really cool guests on top of our life stories of the things that happened to us. Like, my wife got really hammered and decided that she lost her phone, and it was like I was in California knocking on somebody's door at 4 a.m. because it pinged there. And then she decides to write a letter to Uber like they're gonna answer. Like, she's like, I'm never getting in an Uber again, you know, hammered at 4 o'clock. I'm like, honey, they're not answering you. They do not care. I don't care. So we have great stories about our show and our lives on top of having some great guests. But yes, Ian Begg would be a guy that I want. Movie star? Come on. I would take any A-lister. Mm. Wouldn't you love any A-lister to come on and just...
1: Oh, yeah. I don't know if I've ever had a movie star on. That's
0: a good one. I've had actors, but I want to move.
1: I've never had an actor either, I don't think. But I don't know. Maybe I have to go through it. This one right here is coming up, say... as a horror story, the horror story, right? So it's saying of a 2-hour interview where they realized the mic wasn't plugged in,
0: okay,
1: or files got corrupted. Okay. How do you recover?
0: You don't.
1: You don't.
0: And whoever's saying that is 100% talking about the NASCAR interview that we did. We were at NASCAR. Deez and I were happy and were blessed enough with our guest co-host, Scratch with a K. Oh. Shout out to him. We were at the Tiki Bar 4, Turn 4 Tiki Bar, which is like famous at NASCAR, right? We get there at noon. We think we're going on at like 1, 2, but there were races. It was the day before the Daytona 500. We set everything up, and they're like, hey, why don't you wait till these two races, or in between these two races? There was like a car race and a truck race or something, right? So they stop. So they start feeding us shots of everything. I'm talking moonshine, jello shots. We had about 100 to 200, to almost 300 people come through our little area because this tiki, this Turn 4 Tiki Bar is very well known. And there were four of us on the panel. We interviewed everybody. I didn't push record. So we had the best video you've ever seen.
1: Yeah.
0: You couldn't understand a word we said. We don't recover. We dump the episode and we move on. Or Deez is very good at, if I can record the audio and we have video because everything's separate for us. If I screw up and don't push the video sound record, yeah, he actually can take the audio and he matches it up. And it's not even like, you know, a Godzilla movie. Yeah. It is literally where the man matches it up and it sounds fantastic.
1: Man, we sound like we got the chemistry, dude. We got the same chemistry going on over here.
0: It's the worst. Marcus, you guys, as my right-hand D's, you guys don't get enough credit for what you do. He does all my editing. He does all my memes. He does the matchups. Yeah. He does, and I find the guests. I have the studio. I set it all up, and we, you know, I couldn't do what I do without him.
1: D's.
0: It's my guy. Yeah, and man. I started with Stax. I don't want to mislead you. I've had two producers before her, before him, and I had a co-host who I love to death, Stax. She started with me, and it was just, we were doing a half hour, 40 minute show, and then life just happened, you know. But she listened to all my crazy stories, you know, and she was great. And we had a producer named Anita. Then I had a producer named Sherpa. He was great. We say he got struck by lightning when he was surfing out there. Obviously a joke, because he works for a company that he didn't want to be on camera. So he just eventually moved on. And now it's just me and Deez. And here we are 105 episodes later and 200,000 people listening. Thank you.
1: That's what's up. Yeah, man. Well, all right. I spent a little more time than I wanted to on the surreal topic, but you was going, so I didn't want to.
0: Sorry.
1: That was cool.
0: She cut me off.
1: But I do want to have some fun real quick, man. I want to do my favorite part of the show. I'm going to open up the hotlines if anybody want to call in and talk about our topic. What we talk about here? We are talking about off-the-record stories of complete nonsense podcast. Y'all want to call in and talk about that? You want to give a shout out to my man AC over here, or you want to participate in my next segment, which is the Pump It or Dump It, you can call in. The phone number is 407-646-2915.
0: I love it.
1: So the Pump It or Dump It, I'm about to play a local artist. I really wish Deez was here for this one.
0: He's a movie guy and a I can do the music, but he's a movie and a music guy. Yeah. Deez, you better should be calling in. Where are you, boy?
1: Come on, Deez, man. I know you're pillow talking. So I'm going to play a local artist. Now, I've never heard this song before either, so this is going to be our first time hearing it together.
0: All right.
1: I'm going to name the artist, play his song, and then we're going to come back. And ultimately, I want you to tell me, should we play it on the radio?
0: Me?
1: Pump It or Dump It.
0: Okay,
1: yeah.
0: Just remember.
1: Anybody want to call in?
0: This is the guy who listens to Five Finger Death Punch, buddy. So
1: Five Finger
0: Punch. Fire it up. Fire it up.
1: Let us call Five Finger Punch.
0: Five Finger Death Punch.
1: Death Punch. Okay. Okay. Yeah, I heard about them not too long ago. So I say, Five Finger Punch. All right, cool. So the name of the artist I'm about to play, his name is RX Lord, right? And the name of this song right here is called Sitting Up, right here on Surreal Talk Radio. Check it out, and we will be back to find out what we think about this with our complete nonsense.

0: Yeah, Surreal Talk Radio, your man, Calico the Surrealist on WPRK. We are back. And that right there was RX Lord. Name of that song was called Sitting Up. So, yeah, man, y'all call in 407-646-2915. I'm going to go around the room here. My special guest, AC, in the building. That track I just played right there. What you think about RX Lord Sitting Up?
1: Me or my gentleman?
0: Oh, nah, okay. Nah, I mean, you AC.
1: That was good. That was good. I mean, that was good. It had energy. Okay. Energy's good, you know, something to work out to. I just don't like the fact that it's just repetitive. Like,
0: yeah.
1: Give me a chorus and a bridge and give me more, you know?
0: Okay.
1: When you said it's called Stand Up?
0: Sitting up.
1: See, yeah. I thought it was Stand Up the entire time.
0: Sitting Up.
1: Did you think he was saying Stand Up? It sounded like he was playing
0: Stand Up. I think he was saying Stand Up.
1: I think they gave
0: it
1: the wrong title name.
0: The name was called Sitting Up.
1: I think it was called Stand Up. But anyway, how many times can you say Stand Up? I mean, in a 2.5 minute song. Got it. I'm standing. Right? But I love the energy. I love, you know, that's something you want to, you know, drive your car through a brick wall in.
0: Hey, man. Hey, man, we got to get some, you know what, man, we got to get some Five Finger Death Punch, man.
1: One time it.
0: Hey, man. Well, all right, y'all, listen, it's y'all turn. It's 407-646-2915. In the meantime, we're going to get real live with my man AC, find out more about this Complete Nonsense podcast and every other thing he got going on. So, Complete Nonsense.
1: Yes.
0: Why you call it that?
1: Because everything I do, as my wife says, is just complete nonsense. I live life hard. I have realized one thing as a young man, as a child. This world is quick, right? It's quick. Everything we do is fast, and everything is nonsense. How much stress have you had through your life where you just, the next day you can't remember what it was? Mm-hmm. How much stuff do you get into fights with your friends and your significant others, and it's just nonsense? I mean, like, again, here me and Deez are in a pool at 2 o'clock in the morning not realizing that we should be going home. That's complete nonsense, right? Mm-hmm. How many, I got an old man chasing me around telling me that, you know, because I wear nail polish, that I may like men. Come on, you know, what difference does that make? None of it matters. In this world, I'm going to tell you one thing. They're never going to make a statue of you. And if they do, and I'm a huge Michael Jordan fan, okay? Mm-hmm. In another 3,000 years, 2,000 years, that statue that's in front of United Center, nobody's going to know who that's about, right? There's one guy that we know from 2,000 years ago. We think he walked on water because everybody tells us he did, right? But we're not even 100% sure of it. So put the seatbelt on. As everybody knows, this is how AC rolls. Put the seatbelt on, enjoy the ride, and just have some fun. So Complete Nonsense came from, we talk about everything. We don't hold anything back.
0: Complete nonsense.
1: So everything's complete.
0: You brought this up a couple of times, so I feel like I got to speak on it, man. What is this nail polish thing?
1: I wear nail polish. Every once in a while, I have a daughter. She put it on, you know, like once or twice the first time, and I use that as an excuse, but I just love it. It looks so cool. I polish 3 nails on each hand, black, red, you know, for the seasons. Why should the girls get all the good stuff? Why? Just because I can look at Marcus, right, and know he's a good-looking guy. Calico, you're a handsome fellow. Doesn't mean I want to snuggle up with you, bud. Why do the girls get all the good stuff? Why can they do the massages and the pedicures and the finger, you know, the manicures? I do it all. Everything they do, I do. I wax my eyebrows. I shave my chest. I almost cursed. But I didn't. Right? You know, why should the girls got it made with that stuff? So yeah, I think nail polish looks cool on guys. It's fun, man. It's, you know, it is what it is.
0: Nail polish. Hey, man, I ain't mad at it, man.
1: Right?
0: Whatever floats your boat.
1: That's what I say. We're 2026. Are we still fighting about who people like? Come on, get over it, guys. Hey. You know, come on, get over it. Let's get along.
0: So a little background on you, man, just so the people know a little bit about you.
1: Sure.
0: Let's talk about being born and raised.
1: Yes, born and raised in New York, from New York City down Brooklyn, New York, down to Long Island. Spent in my entire childhood between Brooklyn, New York, and Long Island, New York. Still have roots there. Have a lot of family there. I'm half Italian, half Irish, but I don't admit the Irish side, so I tell everybody I'm full Italian. I come from a great stock. I got two parents that have been together 70 years. Ooh. Think about that. Wow. Married 60 and together 70. I tell them all the time, you've earned the right. Get a girlfriend, right? 82 years old. Go get a girlfriend. Nobody's telling. I come from a big Italian family. We love hard. We laugh hard. You know, we fight hard. I'm a guy that quit high school at 16 years old, started my first business. I now own an eyeglass company for 35 years, retail stores and manufacturing side. I have some partners with some factories. I got great family. I got great friends. And, we enjoy the ride again. Enjoy the ride. So, you know, I love business. I quit high school at 16. I went back when I was 30, 35-ish. I got my master's in finance and business administration because my mother was so happy that she was so sad when I quit high school. But even though I made a lot of money, right? I was blessed. But I went back for here we are. I was 40 years old or whatever, and 42 of my master's, 30 when I went back on my undergrad, and then went to get my master's. And I never made a little old Italian lady more happy than her life. Even though all my friends were like, what are you going to do with it? And I was like, I don't know. I'm hanging on the wall. In the studio, it hangs on the wall.
0: Okay, man. Well, I got to ask you a New York question, man. Yep. You know, I like it when I got New Yorkers.
1: Sure, all day.
0: Pizza. You know,
1: come on. What do you want? What do you want about pizza?
0: You know, down here, yes. Man. Where can we go, man?
1: No, you can't.
0: No, nowhere.
1: They all say they're all New Yorkers trying to make the pizza down here. The thing about, and everybody says it, but it's not cliche. I tell everybody when they go to New York, this is what you got to do. You got to find the dirtiest guy on the street. Dirtiest guy. I'm talking dirty. I'm talking a guy you wouldn't talk to at all. Yeah. And he's got to be making hot dogs, right? You want him scratching his beard over the water. When they call it a dirty water dog, that is not a lie, right? The dirtiest guy. It's the best hot dog you'll ever have. You got to find the pizza place that is open 24 hours a day, yeah. All right? You need to go at a dollar slice, and it's the greatest pizza in the world.
0: Man, listen, real talk, I'm going to tell y'all the truth, man. Me and my boy went to the Bronx. Now, I can't vouch for Brooklyn, Long Island. I can't tell you that. But the Bronx, man, we went to this pizza place, man. Pizza, lemonade, bought a slice. My man was like, yo, you should just get the whole thing. We was like, nah, we ain't that hungry, man, you know.
1: Crushed.
0: Me and my boy, we just sat there. We had one. We was like, yo, man, that was the best pizza we ever had. Give us another slice. My man said, listen, I'm going to tell you right now, man, just get the whole pie.
1: Right.
0: Man, we bought the whole pie one slice at a time. That was the best pizza I ever had. It was in the Bronx, funny. New York.
1: That's what happens. At least. They saw these two coming a mile away, Marcus. Look at these two idiots. Hey, they want another piece? Make it $5 a slice.
0: No, he tried to tell me to just go ahead and get the whole pie.
1: Yeah, of course.
0: He tried to help me out.
1: $10 versus $450. Yeah, he bought a car. One more slice. I'm going to tell you, the other thing about New York food, when you go to New York, you've got to do Chinese food. Okay? This is no joke. You got to do pizza. Again, find the dirtiest street vendor you can find. Get it all. The knish, the hot dog, whatever he's making. Yeah. And if he's not dirty enough, punch him. Let him bleed. And let him bleed that right into your hot dog. It's going to make it better.
0: Yeah.
1: And then you got to do bacon, egg, and cheese bagel. Mm. It really becomes about the water. It's the water, man.
0: It's the water.
1: You know, you wouldn't swim in the Hudson River, but they're making food out of it. Figure that, you know. Yeah. But there's a place out here, and you probably all know about it, in Lake Mary called Brooklyn Bagels. And that dude imports the water from New York down here. It's got to cost him a fortune.
0: Yeah.
1: And that's why those bagels taste like New York. I will literally drive 45 minutes for a bit. My wife's like, you're out of your mind, dude. I'm like, what am I going to eat, a bagel from Publix? Come on, please.
0: So you know no place down here for pizza?
1: They all claim they're New Yorkers.
0: Yeah.
1: And they can make it round. Good job. You can make it where you fold the pizza and it runs down your arm. Good job. They just don't have the water. And the water makes the cheese, makes the, you know what I'm saying? I mean, the sauce is made by the water. Which one? NYPD? No, I don't know that one. Where's that?
0: I don't know that one.
1: See, and they call themselves NYPD.
2: They have one in Lake Mary.
1: Do they?
2: One
0: I never heard of it.
1: Unbelievable. Of it. Like, how? NYPD. What a shame. Like, that's what you're going with, right? You know, like NYPD pizza. That makes everybody think, oh, I'm coming to get that pizza because I love the NYPD. I mean, everybody wears a hat from NYPD. Go to California, people have a hat on from NYPD. Yeah. That's a sign of respect for what New York is, right?
0: Yeah, yeah.
1: But they don't have the water. But I'm going to try them, Marcus. I'm going to try them. I'm going to report
0: back. I'm going to try them, too. Because, you know, like I said, I ain't seen nothing touch the – I mean, my cousins up in Chicago, you know, they be trying to represent for Chicago. But, nah, I'm here to tell you.
1: Hold on. I did 27 years in Chicago. You know that, right?
0: Okay. Hey, the pizza.
1: I'm born and raised in New York.
0: You going pizza for Chicago or pizza for New York?
1: No, the thing about, okay, the differences of Chicago and New York in terms of pizza, Chicago makes unbelievable thin crust pizza. Mm. They really do. Okay. Yeah. And if you want great pizza from Chicago, pizza here, which they do a good job because it's not about the water. It's about the sauce that they make, how sweet they do. It's called JJ's. All right. JJ's pizza. Mm. Then, Chicago is the greatest place for a steak dinner. Mm. Like, you just can't. You're Midwest. Mm. You're not. They're killing the cows right there. Like, they'll kill it in front of you at your table. Yeah. Right. Chicago has great, great eateries. New York is great for the seafood and all that. You can buy seafood in Chicago, obviously. You go to the high end places, they ship it in. But, you know, you're a long way from the ocean. So you think about it, right? But Chicago has great eateries for like steak, potatoes, mainstream stuff that is like just meat and potatoes of the Midwest. And Chicago makes good pizza. They just don't make the crust, you know, the thick pizza running down your arm and stuff.
0: Yeah,
1: running
0: down your arm.
1: Oh, yeah.
0: Listen,
1: how many slices burned your arm when you and your buddy bought the whole pizza over 2 hours?
0: Listen, that pizza was the bomb, man. And lemonade wasn't bad either, but that pizza was unforgettable, man, for real. But, yeah, man. So let's get into it about this podcast, man.
1: Sure.
0: What influenced or inspired you to start the
1: – I woke up one morning and said, let's do a show. Because everybody says that I just talk a lot, you know, and I can tell a story. And that's where it came from. In a nutshell, we did a podcast in the hurricane a couple of years ago. We were outside and this is before we did video, before we just bought a bunch of mics. And we went on my back deck and four of us did a podcast while the wind was ripping apart my trees. Yeah. I mean, we went out and said, let's do this thing. And we have stayed consistent. Where it has come out every Thursday, 5 a.m. on all channels, all the socials, yeah, YouTube, Spotify, iHeart, Amazon, all of it, right? And Apple. Consistently, 5 a.m. every day for the last 2 years. And we've only done video for 12 months right now. So we're 2 years into it, 104 episodes, and about half of that have video. So we literally woke up one day and just said, let's just do this thing. You know, I got a lot to say. Nobody listens. My ego lets me talk, as you know, Calico.
0: Now, you all good, man. But there was no other podcast that inspired you?
1: I'm better than all of them. That's sad. It's gross.
0: Nah, that's cool, man.
1: It's terrible. It's terrible. Local market, I know that I just look at all the numbers. Mm-hmm. And there are some great podcasts out there.
0: I
1: have friends of mine that do good podcasts, you know. Shout out to Scotty Chi and Jay Zilla, you know. Shout out to John Breaks Bad News. There are some great shows out there, you know. I just think that what we do, we're very good at. Mm-hmm. So there was no influence. Like Joe Rogan, I've now listened to a couple of his podcasts. Mm-hmm. I just think he got a little political, you know, and went a little bit off the rails, in my opinion. But I wasn't a big follower, so I can't really judge all that. There is a podcast I do like called Who Are These Podcasters? Mm-hmm. They clip, you know them, right? Okay, they clip all these shows, and it's called the Dabbleverse. I won't get into it. It's a whole mess. If you know Howard Stern, there was a guy who worked for Howard Stern who somebody said to him, oh, I heard you dabble in comedy, and he lost his mind. So they all make fun of this guy. Like, they clip his shows. So that's like a podcast that I enjoy. But in the whole sense of things, there are so many bad ones, bro. Mm. They're like bad.
0: Oh, yeah, yeah. Everybody.
1: Bad.
0: Like almost everybody has a podcast, man.
1: I know. So, like, there's some terrible.
0: You know, just a like a one-off shout out. Who's actually somebody that you're feeling like you're saying, you know, I really like what they got going on as far as podcasts.
1: As far as podcasts, New ones or old ones? Or you
0: don't matter.
1: Like I like the up and coming guys. I like the one that's the metal one. He's coming up. I can't remember Jay Zillow's what their podcast is called. And forgive me, guys, but they're an up and coming. Look them up, Scotty Chi. They got an up and coming podcast. I do enjoy the WATP guys, the Clip guys. They're pretty funny. There was one for divorced moms, which was really cool, that I wanted to get on. I want to get them all of them, Calico. I said, hey, man, bring me on your show. Yeah. I love doing this. I mean, cool. I can be in front of a mic every single day of my life, you know. Cool, and I plan to. John Breaks Bad News and I are going to start a show every Thursday morning. I'm starting a show at nights besides with Deez. Deez is my first and foremost guy. I'm also starting a show. You know who Whitney Cummings is? Her sister, Ashley Cummings, is also really popular. She does a lot of yoga podcast stuff. Her and I are going to start working together, do podcasts. I mean, you know, this the possibilities are endless. And if you get good rapport with people, you can have a good time.
0: Hmm. So as you started doing this, at what point in time were you really like, Day one,
1: bro.
0: Okay.
1: I never took a day off, never looked back.
0: All right, man. So if you will share with us some secrets, because I know this is kind of,
1: I'm not shy.
0: Okay. If you share some secrets, we want to get into your creative process, man. Sure. Like, describe, you know, your style or like what it takes for you, you know, when you get the creative, just like when you step in there, you're not just freestyling this, right?
1: Every day.
0: Oh, it's also freestyle.
1: All freestyle. I know who my guests are.
0: Okay.
1: So I will do my due diligence, mm-hmm. my homework for my guests, mm-hmm. because I have to have them comfortable, mm-hmm. right? You know, you see how we operated with you, right? I knew what you were about,
0: yeah.
1: So I could intelligently speak on you,
0: mm-hmm.
1: right? And then ask you the questions that were relevant to what you would be and get you excited about it, right? We started talking about hip hop and all that. Yeah. And come on, look at me. I'm a 55-year-old white guy, right? Yeah. How I'm coming from the era of Run DMC, and you guys are way past me, right? Yeah, yeah. So as long as I know.
0: No, I'm a Run DMC guy myself, too.
1: So. Well, I mean, where I started, you know, and then I evolved into Five Finger Death Punch, right? You were an artist. Yeah. You were a multi-selling artist. This is a guy that was listening to some Run DMC as a kid because, you know, the Beastie Boys, because that's where I grew up, right?
0: Mm-hmm.
1: But you have to know your guest. Mm-hmm. And once you know your guest, at least an understanding of who they are, you don't ever want to, I see podcasts that go, hey, Calico, tell us about yourself. That doesn't make sense to me, right? Mm-hmm. You have to know who they are. And then you have to say, hey, Calico, I saw you were a movie producer.
0: Mm-hmm.
1: You know, I see a couple of movies that you did. Tell me about XYZ movie. Tell me how that came about. Tell me your favorite movie. Tell me your least favorite movie. Give me some stories about actors that were giving you a hard time. You have to give me their names. You know what I'm saying? Know your audience and know your guests. Because if you just let somebody ramble in terms of, you know, not let they don't feel you know them, they're not going to give you all that they are. So,
0: right.
1: You know, I don't do a whole lot of prep. I ask them a couple of simple questions. What's off limits? Okay. And we want to get to know you first. Get that out of the way, and then we're going to dive into you, who you are and what makes you tick.
0: Right, right. Yeah. Hey, man. Hey, so let's describe, like, I know I was on the show myself, so I know what that was like, but you've done over 100 episodes.
1: Yeah, 105 to be exact.
0: Try to describe the show.
1: Try and describe the show.
0: I know it changes with the different guests.
1: It does. But, you know. The show in and of itself is me and Deez getting together and figuring out how tired we are, what made us tick this week, what made us angry, what made us laugh, what did we do to get ourselves in trouble. AC has one thing. I constantly have to do an apology tour. Mm. Constantly. It's either I pre-apologize or I apologize after the fact. I'll give you an example. The other day, we went out, we did this thing, we got home. Dee's dog passed away, right?
0: Mm-hmm.
1: His dog passed away before they went on vacation. His dog passed away. Now, this, granted, this dog was 150 years old, right? Every time I walked by this dog, it was like seeing if I had a plastic bag in my hand that I could end its life because it needed, it wanted to be done with life, right? So they finally had to put this dog. So the other night I got all silly, right? And I walk into their room in front of their entire family, and I find out that I did a dead dog dance. Who does that, Calico? Like, and then the next day I had to apologize. Like, wow. I'm sorry, guys. I didn't mean, like, all the kids were there, and I was like presented that the dog was not there anymore, and I was dancing around like, who does that? Yeah. Nobody does that.
0: Terrible, man.
1: So yeah, it's that's what our show's about. We will talk about that show. You know, yeah. I had recently a woman was telling me that we were talking about spanking children, right? And she's like, oh, you know, and again, we're in an era. Who spanks their kids anymore, right? I was of the school. I didn't get spanked, luckily, and, you know, I never spanked my kids, right? I have four children, so I never spanked my kids. And this young lady was telling me she spanked her child, but she spanked once. And she literally said to me, I used a wooden spoon, but I used one with slats in it for maximum velocity. Now, how hard do you think you can swing a wooden spoon, even if there's slats in it? How fast you hitting that thing?
0: Okay.
1: But you know what I mean? That's going to be on our show next week. Deez and I will start the show out with what happened, and then I will punch the guest in, and then either they're in studio with us, or we pipe them in through StreamYard or Messenger, wherever we get our guest through. And then we bring them into the conversation and start talking to them.
0: Nice. And you was talking about Deez, man. We gave a shout out to Deez. We definitely want to ask you about the chemistry between you and Deez. Would you describe that?
1: We're best friends, man. You know, I've got friends that I have had since I'm in second grade. Shout out to Zeke Zeus and Nally and all those guys through New York and California. We get together, we see each other, Lombardi, all those guys. But in terms of, you know, where I am today in my life, Deez is my guy. You know, we fight, we hug, we cry. Deez loves, you have to tell, thing about Deez, one thing about Deez is he's words of affirmation, right? You ever read that book or hear about that book? The affirmations, right? Like acts of kindness, and he's words of affirmation. Mm-hmm. I try not, like, I always want to lie to him because he'll ask me, hey, did Calico say the show was good? And I'll be like, I don't want to say he didn't say anything because it kills him, you know? So I got to be like, yeah, he said, yeah. He constantly needs to know the good stuff. I try super hard with him. The other day, perfect example, we did this great show. He's like, yo, did they say anything about the show? Did they like the memes? Because he does the memes. He does the music. You saw what he did with your show. Yeah. He does the front, he gets the pictures. He does, that's all. He's super creative. He's one of the most creative guys I've ever met, really. He can draw murals. He can draw pictures. He's wasting his talent at his job. He should be an artist, right? Mm-hmm. And he's like, what'd they say? And I was like, they said it was good. You know? He's crushed. He's like, my guy's crushed. He's 6'3", 300 pounds, 310, somewhere in that neighborhood. I don't know, and I got to tell him it's just okay. And it's never that anything's ever bad. It's just they don't give him what he wants. So every once in a while I got to lie to him. I'm like, dude, they said it was the greatest thing they ever saw. And he's like, thanks. And, you know, he feels better. But I struggle with that with him because he's my guy. So our relationship, we laugh all the time. We fight all the time. We have differences. We believe in the same things. And we're blessed that we're just best friends. We have daughters that are best friends. Our wives are best friends. It's like one of those situations where I know in the middle of the night, if I got to call a guy, his wife will come. He won't because he's asleep, but she will at least come and he'll find out what's wrong later. You know? So yeah, that's my guy. It's my right hand.
0: So 300 pounds, he's really that big, 300
1: He's a big boy. You saw him, he's a big boy. He's got to be close. Yeah. He's like 6'5", 6'4".
0: I mean, he's tall. I wouldn't think you would.
1: Yeah, oh, I got one too. I got a 26-year-old. He's like 6'5", but he's like skinny. He's like 220, but, you know, he could be shredded, but he's lazy, and he works a dispensary. Catch my drift?
0: Yeah, I hear you, man.
1: Yeah, long hair, the guitar player.
0: So let's look at your work, man. Yep. Let's talk about your work, man. Your catalog here. You got 105 episodes.
1: Yep.
0: In your catalog here.
1: Yes, sir.
0: Talk to me about these episodes, man. All right. Like, in terms of, you know, some of the wildest things you've wildest guests you've had?
1: John Briggs Bad News, one of our top guests. I got called by him by the nightmare, and he came on our show to annihilate the nightmare with us. Hands down, great show. And if anybody doesn't know John Briggs Bad News, you pay him to call somebody and give them the bad news. He's top guest. And we've had a lot of good guests. Ants Rants, super funny. Jay Zillow, super funny. Tomorrow's show, Trini Hernandez came out. This super talented, motivated young lady from the Bronx, New York, lives down here now. She's a producer and a comic. Phenomenal. Joshua Ritter. This guy has done more movies than I could ever imagine. You know, as a lead and extras, the guy, he's a working actor out of California. We've had, again, the sumo guy was fantastic. The Reiki girl, you know, where you can lay down and they pull your energy out. She was phenomenal. She did that to me. I was in there blubbering and crying like a child. We've had the exorcist. I know they hate her. She hates I call the exorcist. I don't know what you call her. What do you call her? Demon hunter? She got rid of ghosts, right? She was fantastic. Again, the bad ones were the guy, you can look him up on our thing. He looks like a Timu Crocodile Dundee. The guy's wearing a costume, right? Terrible show. Yang was a good show until she fell apart and started to, you know, threaten us and stuff. We had I haven't really had, in terms of the guests, there's a degree of funny and then there's a degree of okay, right? If that makes sense. Yeah. I haven't, even the Timu Crocodile Dundee guy, he was a great guest the first time because he was like a blundering idiot. Like we had him at his house and he had like the camera upside down. He tripped and this was not, you know, this was his real life, right? And I was like, I found him, you know?
0: Yeah.
1: But then he just fell apart because we realized he was kind of not funny and creepy. But no guests have I had that I was like, they were just terrible. Like, I haven't had those yet. Knock on wood. I'm sure one day I will, where Deez and I will walk out of the studio thinking, we had one guest that was very, very, we haven't released her show yet. Her name was Avante out of California. She, I don't know how far we can talk on the radio about this, but she had the craziest topics about she was a conspiracy theorist, right? And the things she was coming up with about like what schools should teach about morals and you know, she wanted to make classes about being nice to women. And we, Deez and I, it was a 2-hour show and we were just, our heads hurt. Like, our heads hurt. We had no, there was nothing. Deez didn't even understand half the words she used. The words that I got out of her that I understood, she just wasn't, she was like a conspiracy theorist that was absolutely out of her mind. Like,
0: was she one of the people that believe like the earth is flat?
1: No. She was she was about the government, how the government is against everybody.
0: Oh, okay.
1: You know what I mean? Yeah. And the Epstein files and all. Look, I get it. You know, we all get it, right? But, I mean, you can't live your entire existence thinking that the government's trying, you know, she's talking about unplugging Alexa. And then, what are we doing here? Like, what are we doing?
0: Yeah. You know,
1: there's how many, there's a billion people on this planet. You think they give two, whatever about you? Yeah. Would you have to say at home about what you do not like? If you're, you know, if you're planning some sort of revolt, okay, they may listen after a couple of months. But you sitting with your wife saying, you know, Trump is terrible or great, they don't care. They don't care. But yeah, that was our craziest show. And when I tell you crazy, like, it was crazy. Like, she wanted to do a class on like not assaulting people. Like, what school would do that?
0: Yeah.
1: I had my 11-year-old come home. Hey, we call her Bam. Hey, Bam, how was the assault class today? Did you learn not to hit anybody with a hammer? I mean, what does that look like? You know? And she was dead serious. That's what she wanted. So she was nuts. But yeah, everybody that we've had so far has been very good. Like, they've been good to us.
0: And what is your favorite show? Like, if somebody asks you, you know, what's the first clip you're going to send them?
1: I would either send them the John Breaks Bad News. I'd send them where my wife wrote to Uber, as I said before, like in a drunken state. She wrote to Uber and told them how terrible they were, and she really believed they were getting the letter. I had a story about, I was just in Arizona, and I carry a towel, as you can see here, right? Because if you had a nose or something, you know, I'm a professional, right? So I got pulled over, and the guy pulled me out of the car. This is just recently. And he tried to tell me that I was wearing a towel because I was going to go into a massage parlor. What are we doing here? I said, hold on, let me get my phone. I got to tape this for my show. We did a whole show on it called Chaos in Arizona. The guy was literally like yelling at me because I carry towel. I said, I'm a fat guy. I said, it's 95 degrees here. He says, well, you're not sweating now. And I said, bud, you just pulled me out of the car. What are we doing here, dude?
2: Yeah.
1: And I literally had come out of, I was trying to get my eyebrows done. And he goes, oh, you came out of the eyebrow place? I'm like, what'd you think I was coming out of? He's like, well, there's a lot of guys around here. I said, dude, let me get my camera, please. Shh. I was like, please, let me get my camera. He wouldn't let me do it. And then he yelled at me, and then he went off. And then I literally told everybody I know that I was pulled over in Arizona with called a towel guy that he was going to arrest me, thinking I went into a parlor. What are we doing here? That's insane.
0: What's the problem with going to a massage? Well,
1: yeah, right.
0: Anyways, what?
1: They do legitimate massages. I do them because they're cheap, $60-$80. You know what I mean? Go to Massage Envy. It's $200. I don't even want to call out Massage
0: Envy. Man, you ain't lying. Oh man. So where can people listen to the podcast?
1: Everywhere. 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It's D's and I doing Complete Nonsense Podcast every Sunday and Monday. We film, and then Thursdays we get dropped. You'll be seeing a new show from me and John from John Breaks Bad News every Thursday morning. We're going to do 10:30 to about 12:30, and then we're also going to start another series at night where we haven't named it yet, but there'll be me, D's, and another co-host. And then also you can come see us live July 23rd at Dino's Bar and Grill, put on by KG Productions, at Dino's Bar and Grill on Orange Avenue in Daytona at 7:30. And then on August 22nd, I believe that's a Saturday. It is August 22nd. At 6:30, we're going to be at the Coastal Coffee House on Herbert Avenue in Port Orange, Florida. We're starting to do live shows, Calico. You got to come on out. I wanted to be on that Sanford. Can I say about the Sanford show?
0: Oh, yeah.
1: I was a little jealous I didn't get there. I wanted to be on that panel. I wanted to, like, bang a gong or something. Don't you? Man, do you throw people off on their bed?
0: You know, we should incorporate now. You stop.
1: 100% we got to do that.
0: We've had some whack people, but I don't think we've ever had that whack. You know,
1: where gong, where you bang a gong?
0: Yeah. Yeah, like we actually need the gong.
1: Yeah, I'm sure you've had. I know, right? He's lying.
0: You think we had somebody?
3: Come on, Carol. Really, dude?
0: I don't think we needed someone to deserve the gong.
3: You need me to name?
0: I must have forgot.
3: Jamaican.
0: Oh!
1: And that's Marcus's first one he came up with on top of his head. I'm sure you guys have hundreds. Come on, bro. Come on. I knew people that were going to your last show that needed a gong. And they didn't even, and I didn't even get to see them. Yeah. Hello, Marcus.
0: He gave me my surreal moment, man. God,
1: I mean, Cal, we like how adorable is he, right? He wants, and we love his positive spirit. Again, I knew guys that were going to that show
0: I've been gonged before. That's what it was. I've been gonged before.
1: Like be gonged. It's okay to be gonged. If you're terrible, you're terrible.
0: I performed with this white dude that tried to remix Vanilla Ice Ice Baby.
1: Oh, my God. That's your first problem.
0: That was it right there.
1: And second problem is a white guy. And the dude. It's worse.
0: When we got gong, that he didn't just beat the gong. He didn't just. He went up there and. He beat the hell out of that gong, man. I was like, whoa, that's the only time I ever got gone.
1: That's phenomenal. But, I'm telling you, I was so disappointed on that show. The next show, whether you like it or not, I'm coming and I'm getting on that stage.
0: Man. Yeah, let's get you.
1: And you know, we're gonna do a show. We're gonna invite you to. We're going to do a show. It's in development now called Comedy Versus. We are going to put comics up where they're going to be battling each other, not roasting, but we're going to pull a topic, right? It'll all be pre-panned for them. We'll have a group of topics, so they'll each have a couple of minutes that they should have on these topics.
0: Mm-hmm.
1: Right? And then we're going to have the audience vote, get rid of them, whoever they don't like, and then get rid of whoever they don't like, and we'll do like a 6 month show or 6 week, whatever we want to do. Whittle it down to the top 5 or 10 finalists, and then we'll get them paid, you know, $1,500, $2,000. But I'm gonna tell you this, bud, I'm gonna gong it. I'm gonna have a gong. Me and Deez can't wait to do the show because he loves to be out in the audience in the crowd. And again, his words of affirmation. Hey, how am I doing tonight? And they better be like, Deez, I love you. Because if they don't, he'll be so sad. I'll have to buy him a White Castle on the way home. And we are going to gong the hell out of these people, bro.
0: Why? Yeah, man. So I introduced you because I got a couple minutes here. Sure. I want to squeeze this in. I introduced you as a podcaster, but I also introduced you as an event organizer.
1: Correct.
0: And you were just talking about this this event you're getting ready to do. What kind of events have you done outside of the podcasting?
1: Everything I've done –

0: money at it, because we, you know, knock on wood, we've been blessed. We have day jobs, you know. Mm-hmm. I own a company that, again, pays the bills. So we, anything we can do to promote and bring and build people up, that's what we do. And every once in a while, we throw a gong in there.
1: Hey, that's the first time I ever did a snarl on the rail, like a little snuff.
0: Nice. Glad I could be the one.
1: Yeah, man.
0: I appreciate you. Can I say something real quick because we're running out of time? I want to thank you for having me. I really super appreciate you allowing me the space and this time, and I hope that I didn't ramble. Marcus, you are a rock star. You know, you are his D's, right? There's no doubt in my mind.
1: Yeah.
0: This is your guy. We can't do what we do without these people,
1: right?
0: You know? They make us look good, buddy. But thanks for having me, and I appreciate that you came on our show. You were a great podcast guest. You're super intelligent and you're extremely entertaining, so thanks on both ends,
1: man. I thank you so much again for doing our show, man. And I definitely want to give you time before we get up out of here, because I see Willie C over there itching and burning to get on them ones and
0: let
1: twos.
0: Him rip it up. Tell him to play
1: five finger death punch.
0: Willie don't look like a five finger death punch kind of guy.
1: But yeah, man, take us out with some shout outs, man. Drop your social media where people can follow you.
0: Sure.
1: Any upcoming shows you got coming on.
0: Yep. And as I say, July 23rd, next Thursday, we have Dino's Bar and Grill on Orange Avenue in Daytona Beach, 7:30. Come on out, watch a live podcast with five comedians. We also have August 22nd, the Coastal Coffee House, 6:30. Again, live show, live podcast. We're going to do some other fun stuff there. Those are two that we have planned now. We've got tons of events coming up. 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Follow me on Alan J. Callum II on Facebook. You could also follow Anglo American Optical on Facebook. That's my eyeglass company. We post all of our stuff for the eyeglasses and for these shows. You can follow Terry D's out there. And anywhere you get a podcast, Complete Nonsense Podcast, you can't miss us. Just punch it up and there we are. Like, comment, and subscribe. As D's always says, leave a review and grab a brew.
1: Hey. Hey, man. And one other person I want to give a shout out to while it's fresh in my mind, my man Mike, comedian Mike Ha Ha. You know what I'm saying? That's the one that put me on with the Complete Nonsense podcast. I want to give a big shout out to my man Mike Ha Ha. He's a big supporter too, man. He supports everybody.
0: He does.
1: He's a great guy.
0: He's coming on my show Monday.
1: Okay, cool.
0: How funny is that?
1: I didn't even know that. That's what's up, man. So I'm definitely be tuned in for that. Man, shout out to Mike Ha Ha. Listen, real quick. That was my man AC from the Complete Nonsense Podcast. And he was right here on Surreal Talk Radio, man. Hope y'all enjoyed the show. If y'all follow us on social media at Calico Surrealist, that's on YouTube. If you enjoyed the show and you want to show support, contact WPRK at Rollins College. And we thank y'all so much for rocking with us. We are out of here. My man Willie C is about to hit that thing. And we're going to get up out of here with some music from around the way with DJ Willie C.
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Check, check. The things I do is all because 91.5 DJ Willie C, DJ Lorinda in the mix. More music, less talk. Keep it locked right here.

So if you, those of you who's been following SWV throughout the years, you know, we kind of took a little beating for the team because our music was a little risque. And we were the girl group that wasn't afraid to tell the world what we wanted. You know, sometimes, ladies, you got to tell your man what you want, right? So sometimes we

0: Okay, so you know this is time for a public announcement. If you guys haven't heard, SWV will be going on the tour the world never thought would happen. SWV is going on tour with Xscape. Yes! And with us, help me out, is Maya. Yep. 702. Total. And a whole bunch of other surprises we had no idea about. But we want you guys to go out and support this tour. This tour means everything to us.
1: Yes.
0: They thought women could not get along. We could not make this happen. And, of course, we have differences, but that don't mean we can't get the job done. So there's a lesson in everything, and we got the lesson, and we're bringing to you this amazing tour, and I'm so excited, and so are they, right?
1: Yeah. So make sure you go to Ticketmaster and LiveNation.com to get your tickets if you haven't already. All right?
0: And we are celebrating women, so we need all the women. You men can come too.
1: Y'all
0: can come too, but you know, a lot of times I personally feel that a lot of the men in the industry don't support us. So we have to support each other, and this tour is going to be amazing. We're working so hard, and we hope you enjoy it so we can keep on singing songs, right? Thank y'all so much.

And this next song is one of our babies. It's a very special song to us, and we had no idea this song would be so amazing. We had no idea that you guys would bring so much new life to this song, and sometimes we get so tired of singing it. But it's always a different experience every time we open our mouths to sing it, because you guys enjoy this song, and it needs no introduction. We just thank you guys for loving us, and we love you back tonight.

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0: When movies began to talk, they also began to sing, and music came to the forefront of film as a major part of the Hollywood product. From Max Steiner's pioneering score in King Kong to Howard Shore's massive musical concept for The Lord of the Rings, film has given us an endless flow of musical ideas. From Korngold to Bernstein, Rocha to Mancini, Copeland to Corleone, music from the movies, Sunday afternoons from 2 until 4, celebrates the extraordinary variety of film music and the legendary composers who gave us a world of melody, color, and excitement. Music from the movies, Sunday afternoons from 2 until 4.
1: In the summer of 1993, the U.S. Supreme Court ruled that the hours between 10 p.m. and 6 a.m. be declared safe harbor, during which time it is legal to broadcast material that could be considered objectionable to certain listeners. As a progressive-minded station, WPRK supports the court's ruling. However, in the interest of fairness, WPRK warns that certain material played during safe harbor may be considered rude or objectionable to certain listeners. If you have any questions regarding the court's ruling, please feel free to contact us at WPRK at 407-646-2241.

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1: We took a left on Carroll Street. Danny's smart, but he gets distracted.
2: I really

0: Lord of the Rings, film has given us an endless flow of musical ideas. From Korngold to Bernstein, Rocha to Mancini, Copland to Corleano, music from the movies, Sunday afternoons from 2 until 4, celebrates the extraordinary variety of film music and the legendary composers who gave us a world of melody, color, and excitement. Music from the movies, Sunday afternoons from 2 until 4.
1: In the summer of 1993, the Supreme Court ruled that the hours between 10 p.m. and 6 a.m. be declared safe harbor, during which time it is legal to broadcast material which may be considered objectionable to certain listeners. As a progressive-minded station, WPRK applauds the court's ruling. However, the opinions and views expressed in the music do not necessarily reflect the opinions of WPRK or Rollins College. In the interest of fairness, WPRK warns that some of the material aired between 10 p.m. and 6 a.m. may be considered rude or objectionable to certain listeners. 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
2: Somebody in the house say yeah. Yeah. 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
2: All right, everybody in the car. Let's go.
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1: Nurse, set up an IV. 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
5: In the summer of 1993, the Supreme Court ruled that the hours between 10 p.m. and 6 a.m. be declared safe harbor, during which time it is legal to broadcast material which may be considered objectionable to certain listeners. 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
4: 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The musical selections you're about to hear were first tape recorded and fed into a transmitter where they were beamed to Relay 2 spacecraft. 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

The campaign train rolls through the Pacific coastland. I take a few minutes to record an expression of felicitation to Rollins College on the dedication of its new educational FM radio station. Before I came a college president myself, I was familiar with Rollins College. It was not only the oldest institution of higher learning in Florida. Also, in the decades since its founding in 1885, Rollins College

subjects. He was sure that such a kingdom would never survive. But a curious thing happened. It was the Roman Imperium and the Roman legions that crumbled away and disappeared. And it was the idea of the man of Nazareth that prevailed. And that idea, almost 2,000 years later, still prevails in the hearts and minds of men and women all over the world. Our America, too, was founded on an idea. An idea that all men should have equality of opportunity. An idea rooted in the respect and dignity of individual men and women. This idea must be cherished by us in America who wish to remain free. It is an idea that lies deep in my heart. 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Whether the ideas come from the great music or poetry or other literature of the past or from debates and reflections of today, the people of our country who are listening in will be the richer.

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1: That was out of sight. 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How did you play that?
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5: 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From Max Steiner's pioneering score in King Kong to Howard Shore's massive musical concept for The Lord of the Rings, film has given us an endless flow of musical ideas. From Korngold to Bernstein, Rocha to Mancini, Copland to Corleone, music from the movies, Sunday afternoons from 2 until 4, celebrates the extraordinary variety of film music and the legendary composers who gave us a world of melody, color, and excitement. Music from the movies, Sunday afternoons from 2 until 4.

not to be confused. She was there drumming Fix You, sitting in a church pew. And last night she was dying to get something off of her chest. There was more gas in the tank, but the tank was on fire, I guess.

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3: When movies began to talk, they also began to sing, and music came to the forefront of film as a major part of the Hollywood product. From Max Steiner's pioneering score in King Kong to Howard Shore's massive musical concept for The Lord of the Rings, film has given us an endless flow of musical ideas. 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

The campaign train rolls through the Pacific coastland. I take a few minutes to record an expression of felicitation to Rollins College on the dedication of its new educational FM radio station. Before I came a college president myself, I was familiar with Rollins College. It was not only the oldest institution of higher learning in Florida. Also, in the decades since its founding in 1885, Rollins College spread its influence beyond the boundaries of its native state. Hamilton Holt, its founder, had the idea of man's self-determination. He had faith that this force in man's spirit made educational institutions strong guardians of liberty and kept democracy on the move toward still higher plateaus. No power in this world can compare with the power of an idea. When the emperor Tiberius heard that a man in Judea was talking of a kingdom, he was alarmed. But he laughed when he heard that this kingdom had no army, no material wealth, no subjects. He was sure that such a kingdom would never survive. But a curious thing happened. It was the Roman Imperium and the Roman legions that crumbled away and disappeared. And it was the idea of the man of Nazareth that prevailed. That idea, almost 2,000 years later, still prevails in the hearts and minds of men and women all over the world. Our America, too, was founded on an idea that all men should have equality of opportunity, an idea rooted in the respect and dignity of individual men and women. This idea must be cherished by us in America who wish to remain free. It is an idea that lies deep in my heart. 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Whether the ideas come from the great music or poetry or other literature of the past or from debates and reflections of today, the people of our country who are listening in will be the richer.

0: program is coming to you via Relay 2 satellite, a spacecraft orbiting the Earth at a speed of over 17,000 miles per hour. The musical selections you're about to hear were first tape recorded and fed into a transmitter where they were beamed to Relay 2 spacecraft. As you listen to the musical selections, note the clarity and excellent stereophonic separation between the left and right channels, even after traversing 12,000 miles through space.
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1: 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You're in for a treat today. We are well into a really good playlist. It took me a couple weeks to make it, as I took last week off for medical exams and stuff. So I've been working on this for like 3 weeks, and it's a really fun playlist. Mix of emotions, mix of genres. You know how it goes, the eclecticness. We're going to start you off with an instrumental, Mega Cat with Dawn of Infinity. Then we've got The Happy Fits with Hungry People. Arlie with A New Archetype. The Used with Together Burning Bright. And Of Monsters and Men with Crystals. Enjoy.

That was TV by Trout. We're going to continue this along with Teddy Hyde and Tall Boys. Home Counties with Push Comes to Shove. The All-American Rejects with Happy Endings. Coastal Club with Lost My Head. And Wingtip with Happiness. Enjoy.

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You're tuned into the X-Ray Hour here on WPRK, the best in basement radio. We started the second half with Funkle Phil by Bear Ghost. A lot of fun. We're going to follow us along with The Head and the Heart and Aperture. Ebb with 3Bs with Homeground. 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Kids That Fly with Hazel. And Beeson with Pinklet. Enjoy.

0: Once again, that was Beeson with Pink Light. And then, of course, it fits that I'm doing Spoils next with Red Roof, so we'll keep the color scheme going. And then we've got Carolina Liar with Undone. Ethan Tash, or Ethan Task, one of the two. It's the school Schmidt spelling. And Claude with Hold Up Deluxe. And we got Mother Mother with Businessman. And Atlas Genius with Symptoms. Enjoy.
1: All right. And a one, and a two, and a...

0: It's crazy that we're already down to the end of the playlist. This session has flown by. Up next, we've got Harf with Intimidated, excuse me. Post X Nachos with Growing Old. Imagine Dragons with The Unknown. Wild Cub with Shapeless. And Bitter Calm with Surrender. Thank you for tuning into this week's session of the X-Ray Hour here on WPRK. We'll catch you next week, same time, same place. Enjoy.
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0: 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Captain Chris.
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1: Welcome to a special lunar edition of I Used to Be in a Band. I'm your host, David Kay, and it was on this date, July 16th in 1969, that Neil Armstrong, Buzz Aldrin, and Michael Collins blasted off in Apollo 11, the mission that would place the first human beings on the moon. Back then, 57 years ago, everybody would have known Frank Sinatra and Count Basie's version of the Bart Howard tune, Fly Me to the Moon, which you just heard, the original title, in other words. To make sure we're all in the right frame of mind, though, for this hour of music and stories behind the songs having to do with landing on the moon, let's spend the next, minute and 41 seconds with the Byrds and their homage to that trio aboard Apollo 11, released that same summer.
2: Minus 20 and counting, 19, 18, 17, 16, 15, 14, 13, 12, 11, 10, 9, 8, 7, 6, 5. We have ignition. 3, 2, 1. We have liftoff.

You know, somewhat to my surprise, I have a personal connection with several of the moon theme songs that we found for today's set. Next up, a bona fide one-hit wonder, King Harvest, who reached number 13 for their one and only charting single, Dancing in the Moonlight, back in 1973. When I used to be in a band, we signed with a small independent record company co-founded by a guy who was part of the tech crew when King Harvest recorded that song. The record label, well, it went belly up before we put down a single track. But at gigs, we always tried to work in a quote, musical or lyrical, from Dancing in the Moonlight into one of our songs or another. Here we go.

Back when I used to be a band, the song that I always tried to work quotes from Dancing in the Moonlight into was, predictably, the cover that we did of Van Morrison's classic track, Moon Dance. Get it? All right. Landing fully in the Jazzinium, Moon Dance is actually a pretty straightforward chord progression with a fairly uncomplicated yet memorable melody and lyrics. Van Morrison said the melody came to him first, and he added the lyrics later. Not unusual for songwriting. But he decided he was going to draw not only on the timeless theme of love, but his favorite season of autumn.

According to American popular lore, if a groundhog sees its shadow on February 2nd, we get 6 more weeks of winter. But when Cat Stevens, a.k.a. Yusuf, saw his shadow on a clear moonlit night out in the countryside, away from the city lights, he wrote a song that, well, eventually every kid with an acoustic guitar in the 1970s just had to learn. So I guess if you're dancing in the moonlight, doing your moon dance, you might see your own moon shadow.

It was not until John Fogerty brought this next song to his band, Creedence Clearwater Revival, and they started working on it that he realized the sort of apocalyptic lyrics of this song were a stark contrast to the kind of happy and rockabilly-tinged melody and arrangement. John Fogerty had recently watched the 1941 film The Devil and Daniel Webster before he wrote Bad Moon Rising, and that film includes a character whose farm and crops came through a hurricane unscathed because he made a deal with the devil. John Fogerty was inspired to write what became a great hit song about the looming threats still out there in the world. Let's have fun while we wait for the apocalypse.

Richard Rodgers and Lorenz Hart have more than a few songs in the Great American Songbook, not to mention their work in Broadway and movie musicals. Took a couple of tries, though, to get their song Blue Moon into a film, but there have since been several hit covers of it. It was originally written as a slow ballad, but one of the most recognizable versions is the 1961 international number one hit by the doo-wop group The Marcells. That group actually broke ground by being racially integrated, although the one white member in publicity pictures and sometimes even in performances was replaced. I also have a personal connection to this cut. It was used by the sign language performance group where I met my wife.

If you've ever sung with an a cappella group and you haven't done that song, have you really sung with an a cappella group? Anyway, we've got several more lunar songs with different adjectives for the moon coming right up. And I've got a couple more personal connections. Back in 1989, everybody was switching to CDs from vinyl, and my brother gave me a CD of the Neville Brothers album Yellow Moon for my birthday. I did not have a CD player yet, though. And rather than embarrass him and myself, I just thanked him and figured I would exchange for the LP the next day. But wait, he said, there's one more gift for you. And it was a CD player. Here's a title cut from that album, and thanks a lot, Rick. See you next month.

Neil Young's 1972 album Harvest is one of his best and one of his best known. It was a product of a lengthy and painful recovery from a back injury, and he took inspiration from his budding relationship with actress Carrie Snodgrass. It still stands as his signature album. Well, 20 years and 16 studio albums after that, he released Harvest Moon, a long-awaited return to the acoustic sensibilities of Harvest. Tours with Crazy Horse at relentlessly high volume levels had left Neil recovering from a bout of tinnitus, so he was in the right frame of mind for an acoustic album. We've heard Blue Moon and Yellow Moon and A Bad Moon Rising. Let's listen to the title cut from Harvest Moon.

There are a number of bands that had and continue to have cult followings. At the top of the list has got to be the Grateful Dead. I've seen a new generation of devotees that include people who were not even born when Jerry Garcia passed away. That's not quite the level of continuing fandom for the band Little Feat, who still get together and play in one form or another more than 50 years after their founding. In their heyday back in the 1970s, Lowell George and the band fused country rock, funk, blues, and more into an immediately recognizable and enjoyable sound. While their studio albums were pretty solid, it was their live shows, of course, that fans loved best. So let's take a listen from the live album Waiting for Columbus, and one of my favorite Lowell George compositions, absolutely appropriate for today's anniversary of the launching of Apollo 11 and our set of lunar theme songs. This is Spanish Moon.

Speaking of Neil Young, one of his influences, and the influence also acknowledged by the likes of Mark Knopfler, Waylon Jennings, and Eric Clapton, was John Weldon J.J. Cale. Kind of laid back, kind of shunned the limelight, but after his passing, Knopfler and Clapton and Tom Petty and Willie Nelson and Derek Trucks all played on a tribute album to him. One of Clapton's signature tunes, in fact, After Midnight, was written and recorded by J.J. years earlier. In fact, J.J. Cale was broke and hungry, and he had no idea that Clapton had recorded the song until he heard it was a hit on the radio. Got him out of poverty, anyway. Apropos of our lunar theme celebration of the launch of Apollo 11 moon mission on this date in 1969, let's listen to J.J. and Cajun Moon.

0: 人生。晚安呢。
1: Okay, one last Moon theme song with a personal connection. J.D. Souther started out an acoustic duo with Glenn Frey, later of the Eagles, and played with that band on their 2008 farewell, in quotes, tour. He helped what eventually became the Eagles get its big break as Linda Ronstadt's backing band and wrote or co-wrote a bunch of songs for the Eagles, including Heartache Tonight, Best of My Love, and New Kid in Town. He later teamed up with Chris Hillman of the Byrds and Richie Furay of Buffalo Springfield in what should have been a hit all-star band that recorded two albums that unfortunately did not sell. My personal connection? Well, that's with JD's 1975 solo effort, Black Rose. Also not a big seller, but I was home from college and connected with a friend I'd known since the first grade, and the song Banging My Head Against the Moon from that album kind of became our theme song for the summer.

After more than a half century since Apollo 11 lifted off on this date for the first moon landing, we are again preparing to put a human being on that nearest celestial body. Astronauts of all kinds describe what's known as the overview effect, the profound shift in perspective that comes from seeing the Earth from space, that relatively thin layer of atmosphere wrapped around it that makes life on our planet possible, viewed against the void surrounding it. We can't leave today's set, then, without space travel and without David Bowie's Space Oddities. So over to you, Major Tom.

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We do this every Thursday, 3 to 4 p.m. right here on WPRK 91.5 FM, the WPRK app, and streaming at WPRK.org. Next week is July 23rd, and we've got a special set of one-hit wonders, songs that top the charts by artists whose 15 minutes of fame were those songs. Lest you think that was only a phenomenon of the 20th century, by the way, we've got examples from even just the last few years. By the way, if you're here in Florida, quick reminder, the deadline to register to vote for next month's primary election is this coming Monday, July 20th. And even if you're already registered, go online and confirm it. And, of course, be sure to vote all the way down the ballot. In the meantime, keep asking that musical question, what is so funny about peace, love, and understanding? Go well, y'all.

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Sunday afternoons, 12 noon until 2. It's not just radio.

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I just wanna live in the booth while you destroy this truth for me. 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
3: Cuando ve las dificultades de aprendizaje y de atención desde su lado, podrá estar de su lado. 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

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I'm Aaron. This is my show, Weird Music Club. Been out of the booth for about 2 weeks, tending to various family and travel needs. So nice to be back here, deep in the belly of Rollins College, in the basement. That's why it's called the Best in Basement Radio. I'm in a basement. And I got my equipment. I got a playlist. I got a lot of fatigue and confusion. This is going to be a really winging it type show. Got a really crummy work week. If I interacted with you during my work week and you were the jerks, then you know who you are. You guys are jerks. And go kick rocks. I'm going to do a radio show. I got two songs already requested by a couple of weirdos. They're both by They Might Be Giants, so you know they're total weirdos. They know who they are. I'm going to play those songs. Then I'm going to make up 2 hours and 50 minutes worth of, or 1 hour and 50 minutes worth of a radio program. On the spot, let's go. Let's do this. Let's see how I do. We're going to start right here.

0: Bonk indeed. You are listening to 91.5 FM WPRK Winter Park, Florida. I'm Aaron. I've been broadcasting music since 7 p.m. for the past 57 minutes, and as I mark it, 43 seconds. Nice to be back in the studio. This is came in without a plan. I didn't expect to feel crazily caffeinated, but man, I got the spirit inside me, make me play loud dance music. So unexpected. This has been fun. But now we have to do a little break. Do a little required break, and then we'll get back to it. How about that? Questions, comments, concerns, hit me up at the booth, 407-646-2915. That 407-646-2915 number is textable. So be all completely transparent. Probably the easiest way for you to, send me a message, even make a request, because I am totally free-forming this show. Not always the case for me, but this program tonight is totally on the fly. So it's been fun to make it up as I go along. If you want to join the fun, give me some ideas, especially if it fits in with the flow and the vibe, I'd be happy to have them at 407-646-2915. Let's get to the messages, and then we'll get back to some beats. Here's what I'm not going to do. I'm not going to back announce every song that I played for the past hour. The easier way to get that info is to go to WPRK.org. There's, make sure I'm doing this right. Found it. Show schedule. That's the link that you want to look to. 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That'll catch you up. So I'm not, honestly going forward, I'm probably not going to be any better in the next hour at announcing songs as I did in this past hour. So fair warning. Aforementioned messages are a go. So I'll be back in a minute.
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3: 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As you listen to the musical selections, note the clarity and excellent stereophonic separation between the left and right channels, even after traversing 12,000 miles of space.
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